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0: 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The Weekly News Roundup, this Sunday. 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The Weekly News Roundup.

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6: 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Mo program, The Inside Story, insonge yomunda, walungu nyini, no kwetu ururensiyo na.
8: People are playing around. 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
11: 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It is politics that has divided them.
12: Anybody found is a spy, his case must be dealt with military tribunals. His case is a firing squad.
13: I, Apollo Milton Obote, do solemnly swear.
4: Program. A reporter, Namutaika.
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2: Then we met together with President Uhuru Kenyatta. Kikuyus and Luos are not enemies. It is politics that has divided them.
3: Anybody found is a spy, his case must be dealt with the military tribunals. His case is a firing squad.
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0: 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But in Peter Sabaji Sambio, of France, I'm winning, and most Spain, Vaina wins Bidi, Tabaina Mumadidi, Oliach Copa Chagan, Musaja of Fechalina, Spain, Spain, Yaina goes Tanu, Bufaransa, Vaina Nya, then the Nakosomo Zinga Mwenda. 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
7: Bibi wa TV misenyo. 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
8: Looking for James. He's got it. The NBA's all-time scoring record now belongs to LeBron James.
7: Umuri basketball. Umupira. Umutu kazambaka.
8: Lewis Hamilton wins the Turkish Grand Prix.
7: Ibi kundi.
8: And the new Joshua Cheptegei with arguably the best performance of his career. The Ethiopians tried everything, but they couldn't stop him. The pride of Africa. He's roared like a lion.
7: Tennis, volleyball, netball, nebi nera bingenyo. Bulunokuwa Sunday, ukufa kusawa mkaga, paka kusawa manane zini sana. Full-time sports. 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
5: 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Mo program, The Inside Story, insonge yomunda, walungwe njini nukwe tolure nsio na.
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1: 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What do I need to Dr. Magalani Group? 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
0: hospital. 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

0: gatu kawaka. 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
1: 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My deepest condolences to the Bagani family and everyone who know and loved Khalid Ibrahim Bagani. May Allah subhanahu wa ta'ala forgive his sins, grant him the highest place in Jannah. Fildausi and bless the entire family with immense sabr patience during this credible a difficult time. I mean, funeral announcement, Khalid Ibrahim, son of Ibrahim Bageni of Kampala, Uganda. Janaza details, date will be Monday, July 13th, time afternoon, immediately following Zuhur prayer at the Muslim Cemetery, Kampala, Uganda. For more information, contact Master Bageni in Uganda or telephone number
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5: 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They are answering my questions. But I've been observing a society. Enfu. 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Where are the priorities? One, of the country. 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